matter of fact, I don't let nothing hold you back. If the scat man can do it, so can you. I hear you all half stop the meaning of scat. Well, I'm the professor, and all I can tell you is while you're still sleeping, the saints are still weeping, 'cause things you call dead haven't yet had the chance to be born.

0: cooking it up. Loving, I'm living, so we turning up. Yeah, we turning it up.
1: Lovisha. Simplesmente diferente.

0: Top Hits. Só as balas no seu rádio.
1: When your legs don't work like they used to before, and I can't sweep you off of your feet,